0: Ladies and gentlemen, supermarket begins. Turn off your phone and put the coin in the cart.
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4: This next song is one that Matthew and I wrote together for really no reason whatsoever. But I tell you what, you guys up here in Oregon have really come to love this fucking song. So let me tell you what, I'm gonna dedicate this one to

Broken and blind from what I couldn't see. Yeah, I was lost along the way. Heard a voice inside me say, it's your moment.

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And if your man gives you trouble just to move out on the double, and you don't let it trouble your brain, cause away goes trouble down the drain. Said away goes trouble down the drain.